Oh, boy. Just to hear that brings back a lot of memories here. I had their last reunion dance was out at the Pontchartrain Center. I attended that one. That was, I can't remember how many years ago, exact date of it, but it was unbelievable. They had over 2,000 people showed up for that dance at an LSU football weekend at the kick as a kicker.

0: I know if I had a record, I would pop a stomp and play it. Maybe the Hound Dog and Dan Diamond and play it. Try to get her apologizing. All my friends call up and request WJMR and WJBW. Be on a big national label, like Men in the Eight. Make a lot of money. When I make a lot of money, I'm gonna sell my Cushman Eagle. Sell it, I'll give it away. I'm gonna get me a Harley Hummer. Hummer! I'm gonna get me a 165.
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And as Dr. John would say, you're at the right place at the right time.

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girl. 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

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I'm gonna shake and shake them every day. That's just what I will do. Now listen here, baby, I'm through with being so blue. Now I'm gonna laugh, laugh, laugh, and laugh some more. Hang out, welcome on my door. Oh yes, I'll have my fun.

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restless. 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You leave me breathless. 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You're much too much.

my attitude won't bother you. But the day was long and my mood was blue.

cause I'm not quite as lonely as I was before. I didn't want